San Antonio's new country leader, Brody N. Happy Mother's Day. Hope everything's going good. Besides that, the only thing that really matters is the Spurs game, which is on right now. Go Spurs, go. Oh, Bailey Zimmerman, Chevy Silverado.

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We were talking about this on Brooks and Brody. 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

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Almost that time. We go all Texas country every Sunday night, 8 o'clock. We're going to have new Cody Johnson. We're going to have William Beckman, Coe Wetzel, Parker McCollum, Ty Myers, all kinds.

100, San Antonio's new country leader. If you've had a chance to go through Jason Aldean's new album, all 20 songs, you're going to find little glimpses of, like, classic Aldean within the project. But you pick out your favorites, you decide. Here's Don't Tell on Me.

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Texas made. Coe Wetzel announced this week the new album's going to be out June 12th. He released a pair of new songs on Friday. I'm going to try and get one of them on for you here, maybe next week. This will be on the new album, Time Goes On Texas Made.

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Y100 text is made. Tell you what, every weekend there's more and more folks showing up to these Luke Combs shows early so they can see Ty Myers. Shoot, he might be headlining the same stadiums a few years from now. Here's Run, Run, Run.

0: Y100 Texas Made, brought to you by Thirsty Horse Saloon. We got a debut from Mike Ryan. He's been making the Texas rounds. Got the new album out now for a little bit. See what you think of this one. Hard to Write a Love Song on Texas Made.
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0: Y100 Text is made, brought to you by Thirsty Horse Saloon. Aaron Watson is already working on the next album. He is never not working on songs. He's always writing, always putting stuff together. Here's Horse Named Texas.
1: Saddled up my dreams on a horse named Texas. Hit those honky-tonking trails like those outlaw boys. I've been roping cowboy songs on a horse named Texas.

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0: 100 Texts Made, brought to you by Thirsty Horse Saloon. There was a clip that hit the internet this week, Parker McCollum saying he almost quit country music about a year and a half ago. And then the latest album was his attempt to kind of find that creativity and want to keep doing it. Went to New York, recorded the new album, and then it came out a masterpiece. His best yet. Big old fancy house.
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1: Beautiful day today. Our coolest yet. 81 for the high today. Looks like by Friday, we'll be back in the 90s.
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2: Good morning.
3: Three, come on.
4: Two, here we go.
3: One.
2: Hello there. Happy Monday. Hope everybody's good. I'm not good.
5: No?
2: Nope.
5: Why?
2: So irritated about last night's game.
5: Oh, are we going to talk about that in the dirt?
2: Yeah, we're gonna have to talk about that in the dirt.
5: Ejected from the game.
2: I don't want to talk about it yet.
5: Wendy ejected.
2: Oh my gosh. Okay, when you're 8 foot tall, limbs are going to fall, right? At someone's head, because he can't help it.
5: All right, we'll get into it. The dirt is coming up. It is a brand new week here on Eric and Jenny, and that voice is Jenny After Dark.
2: Yay! And for Jenny Lee, she's taking care of little baby Henry.
5: Yes, and catching up on lots of TV, I found out, over the weekend.
2: Oh, really? What's she watching?
5: What did she tell me she's watching? Oh, I think not Harry Potter. It's some series of movies. Star Wars.
2: Oh, okay.
5: She said, I'm going through all the Star Wars, and then we got into which order you're supposed to watch those in, because I'm very nerdy that way.
2: That's a thing?
5: Oh, it's a big, big time thing. So she's going through Star Wars, and then I gave her some recommendations of stuff to watch with Kevin the Human while baby was sleeping.
2: I saw Kevin the Cat today. I know Friday we were talking about not seeing Kevin the Cat.
5: Yes.
2: But I did see Kevin the Cat today, so he is taken care of.
5: He lives here at the radio station, and it is my responsibility to take care of him until Jenny gets back. The only goal I have is not to kill that cat.
2: You'll be fine.
5: As long as the cat is alive when she comes back, then I have done my job.
2: Your kids are still alive. You're okay.
5: So I did feed Kevin the cat this morning. Lots coming up on today's show. We have $1,000 twice.
2: Yes, it's brought to you by Gomez Law Firm. Y100 pays your bills. All you have to do is listen for that keyword. It's super easy. When you hear it, just open up your Y100 app and type it in.
5: You need to download the app beforehand. That's the easiest way to do it. You get on the app at 7 and 9 o'clock. We'll give you those keywords. Of course, second date update is back. And I'm having marital problems.
2: Oh, no. Do you need my couch?
5: Yes. I actually need the entire Y100 family. We're going to try something called jury duty today at 7:40. We're going to get the Y100 family to solve my marital problems.
2: This sounds fun.

0: Y100, San Antonio's new country leader. It's Eric and Jenny. Jenny After Dark in for Jenny Lee. She's on maternity leave.
1: And we've got $1,000 less than an hour from right now. 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
0: An actor went for a walk and it turned into a deleted scene from a horror movie.
2: What? Check this out. Here's what's trending. Online now. Let's get the dirt.
3: May I have some dirt, please?
2: With Eric and Jenny.
0: Okay, we have to talk about the Spurs.
1: Why do we have to?
0: Well, it's therapy for all of us. Wimby, of course, was ejected last night after throwing an elbow. He's also 8 foot tall, so anytime he comes down, his limbs are just going to, you know, fall on people's heads.
1: So is that what you think happened?
0: No.
1: You do think it was intentional?
0: He had a little anger in his eyes. A little anger. Just, you know, we need to reel that in. Can't be without Wimby. Well, we can, but we can't be without Wimby.
1: He can't. You're right. He's so tall, he can't be throwing elbows because it's going to punch somebody in the eye.
0: Yes.
1: You can't avoid it.
0: Right. Mm. But on the flip side of that, I guess it's okay for Fox to get kicked.
1: Yeah.
0: When, you know, rebounds are happening, and it's okay for Harper to get tackled. I was literally screaming at my TV.
1: I'm telling you, these refs are the best players for the Timberwolves. They really are.
0: Game 5 is at home tomorrow night. Tip off at 7. Now we have options. You can watch it on NBC.
1: Okay. On TV this time.
0: Or Peacock.
1: Okay.
0: Yes. All right, there's that. Luke Combs received an honorary degree from Appalachian State University in Boone, North Carolina.
1: That's awesome.
0: He went there from 2008 till 2012, dropped out for his country music career.
1: He is a proud North Carolina boy. He always gives back to that community. When they flooded, he was there, boots on the ground. He always supports his community. It's pretty cool.
0: He does. Well, they gave him a criminal justice degree because that's what he was working on before he dropped out.
1: Oh, really? Yeah. Well, that's weird. Yeah. Well, it's just honorary, though, right?
0: Yeah, it's just honorary.
1: He can't, like, walk into the court and be like, order in the court!
0: I am Luke Combs! Probably not.
1: You know, when I first moved to Texas, I was on a radio show, and I reached out to every single Texas university to try to get an honorary degree to show my kids, like, because I dropped out of community college, to show them, like, hey, if you work hard, like, people will reward you. Not a single university in the entire state of Texas said yes. They all went, who? We have no idea who that is.
0: Oh, I'm so sorry. Kevin Bacon found himself 1 degree from serious pain.
1: Oh, good pun.
0: Thank you. He went on a walk with his daughter and her boyfriend, and they came upon a beehive. Now, nobody provoked the bees. Mm. For whatever reason, they just went into attack mode, and they only had eyes for Kevin.
1: Really?
0: Yes.
1: Don't we all?
0: And there's an Instagram post, and he's like, they must not have liked my work. I mean, not everyone likes Footloose, Kevin. Apparently, these bees were not fans, and they stung him. Like, thankfully.
1: Really?
0: Yes. Thankfully, he's okay, but they flew under his shirt and everything, and his daughter did not video this happening, but she did recreate his reaction.
1: Oh, really?
0: Hilarious. Y'all have that up at Y100FM.com for you
1: later.
0: If
1: you've ever seen Footloose, I always thought the scene in the woods was always so bizarre, but now we know he's being attacked by bees when he's, like, dance fighting his way through the woods.
0: Oh.
2: Y100 weather.
0: The storms were loud last night, but we didn't get much rain. Clearing today. It's going to be a warm afternoon. 81 for the high.
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17: We have an accident to talk about. I-35 northbound at Benz Engelman. Right there, the right lane is blocked. Also, the on-ramp is blocked as well. We have road construction reduced to one lane. This is going to be 35 northbound at Judson Road. That's San Antonio traffic. I'm Alan Craig.
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0: 100, San Antonio's new country leader. It's Eric and Jenny. Jenny After Dark in for Jenny Lee. She's on maternity leave.
1: Oh, I'm just going to say it, Jenny. I'm just going to say it.
0: What?
1: Handmade gifts from children are crap.
0: No, they're not.
1: Oh, they are. They are. Yesterday was Mother's Day, of course, and my wife opened just handfuls of just crappily made, shoddily put together handmade gifts from my kids. And I went, this is the worst Mother's Day of all time.
0: No, those are more special than getting a Funko Pop or something dumb like that.
1: That's what she said. She said, no, honey, those are incredibly meaningful. They took the time. They drew my favorite flower. They made a sheet all about my mommy and all the things I love about her. And I went, what are you going to do with any of that? She said, I'm probably going to throw it away.
0: See, I just stuff ours in the hope chest. I'm like, my mom kept everything, and I find myself doing that. Like,
1: really?
0: Yes!
1: You can't keep all that. They probably gave her 25 different handmade gifts.
0: Well, here's the deal. My children will open up the garbage and be like, why did you throw this away?
1: See, we've got a system in place to get rid of that stuff. I really hope they're not listening. And if they are, mommy loved every bit of it, and we're keeping every single piece. This is all just radio jokes. Have you ever gotten a really terrible gift?
0: Yes.
1: Have you?
0: Yes.
1: What was it?
0: Well, an ex-boyfriend. You know, I love Texas. Born and raised here, love Texas. But I don't want my bathroom decorated in Texas things.
1: Oh, no.
0: So for, I think it was our 1 year anniversary, I'm thinking maybe jewelry or something like that. No, he got me a Texas bath mat and a Texas flag shower curtain.
1: Hey, you can look at Texas while you go number two. That's kind of nice.
0: Yeah.
1: I mean, listen, I would think that's a pretty good gift for you. I mean, your whole office has like Bucky's and George Strait all over it. You are a Texas girl.
0: Yeah, but I am half a girl. You know, I like girly things. By half a girl, I mean, I'm more tomboy than girl. But the Texas flag in my bathroom is...
1: And you want your boyfriend to think of you as part girl, at least part girl,
0: I would hope so.
1: At least one half.
0: Maybe that's why he's an ex.
1: All right, what's the worst gift you ever got? 877-470-5299. And moms, do you actually love that handmade crap? Be honest. 877-470-5299.
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2: 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Traffic check.
14: Good morning. We do have a stall blocking the left shoulder I-10 westbound at Woodlake Park, causing no delay right now at this moment. Good news, we did have a disabled vehicle did clear out loop 410 westbound at Texas 16 right there. That's San Antonio traffic. I'm Alan Craig.
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like your favorite San Antonio breakfast taco. A little spicy, a little messy, and totally worth it. Eric and Jenny on Y100.

0: Y100, San Antonio's new country leader. It's Eric and Jenny. Jenny After Dark in for Jenny Lee. She's out on maternity leave.
1: Yeah, she's a new mom. She'll have to deal with the crappily made, handmade children's gifts soon.
0: They're not crap, Eric.
1: They are.
0: They're special.
1: Sure they are. Sure they are. So we opened up the phones and asked, what's the worst gift you ever got? And moms, do you actually like all that handmade crap? And Jenny, zero moms are on the phone. I have a theory.
0: What's your theory?
1: All their kids are awake right now, and they are getting ready for school, and they don't.

0: Ooh.
1: However,
2: oh, no.
1: He gave me an amethyst.
0: Isn't that February?
1: Yeah.
3: Wait, 100%. You know that off the top of your head?
0: Yeah, because mine's a diamond too.
3: Oh my goodness. What do you do when he hands you the wrong birthstone? Do you just go, thank you?
1: Oh, absolutely not.
3: No?
1: No.
0: Did you call him out?
1: I was like, have you lost your mind? Is your girlfriend's birthday in February?
0: Oh!
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0: Between the late Spurs game and the loud storms last night, some of us really sleepy today. Partly cloudy, 81 for the high.
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2: Good morning. We do have a stall blocking the left shoulder I-10 westbound at Wood Lake Park, causing no delay right now at this moment. Good news, we do have a disabled vehicle did clear out Loop 410 westbound at Texas 16 right there. That's San Antonio traffic. I'm Alan Craig.
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0: 100, San Antonio's new country leader. It's Eric and Jenny. Jenny After Dark in for Jenny Lee. She's out with her little baby.
1: Jenny, I got to admit, you are one of the biggest music fans I've ever known.
0: Thank you.
1: Would you agree with that?
0: I would agree with that, yeah.
1: Okay, and mostly country music. You live and breathe country music. You like all genres, mm-hmm. though.
0: Oh, yeah.
1: You're super excited about Gwen Stefani.
0: I get to see her at the Sphere on Saturday in Vegas. I'm in a fangirl. I just know it.
1: You really are dancing around here going, I'm just a girl. But country music, when it comes to country music, nobody loves George Strait more than you.
0: I'm a big, big fan.
1: You have seen him over 50 times.
0: Yes, in a non-creepy way. Let's just throw that out there. Like, I'm not hiding in his bushes or anything like that.
1: Yeah, sure. I've seen the restraining orders.
0: Stop!
1: But you did have a cool story about Kane Brown, and I want us to come up with our own Mount Rushmore of country music. What do you think?
0: Yeah, that sounds fun.
1: Okay.
0: Here's who he listed on his country music Mount Rushmore.
1: So they asked him who would he put on his big mountain.
0: Correct.
1: Okay.
0: George Strait.
1: Yes.
0: Morgan Wallen.
1: Okay.
0: Shania Twain.
1: That don't impress me much.
0: God. And he said for the fourth person, he'd choose Ella Langley, but
1: really?
0: It's too early in her career, so he put himself on there.
1: He put himself? You yes. can't put yourself? It's like you can't nominate yourself for a prize.
0: Right.
1: What are you doing, Kane? All right, well, now Kane has stricken himself off of my Mount Rushmore for doing that.
0: Womp womp.
1: All right, let's make our own. I have all of mine written down. I couldn't choose between four. I had to do five.
0: What?
1: Yeah, but give me yours. I want to know
0: who's
1: on.
0: Does someone have a smaller head? How does that work?
1: I want to know who's on yours first.
0: George Strait, obviously.
1: Okay.
0: Vince Gill.
1: Oh, okay.
0: Reba.
1: Yep.
0: And you cannot have a country music Mount Rushmore without Willie Nelson.
1: Oh, wow.
0: Yeah.
1: Ours are completely different.
0: What? Who do you have?
1: Completely and totally different, except for, who do you think?
0: George Strait.
1: George Strait, of course. He belongs on there. Even Kane Brown agreed with us, George Strait. So we all can agree George Strait belongs on the Mount Rushmore of country music.
0: Who are your others?
1: Okay, I had Hank Williams,
0: okay,
1: senior, because his songwriting sort of changed country music. Then I agree with Kane Brown on Morgan Wallen.
0: Really?
1: Yep, because he kind of did what George Strait did, but for the modern sound. Country wouldn't sound the same if it weren't for George Strait, and it wouldn't sound the same today if it weren't for Morgan Wallen.
0: Would he have a rock mullet?
1: Yes, absolutely. Then I had Garth.
0: Oh!
1: Garth made country music like a stadium experience. And finally, I had to put Dolly Parton on there because she...
0: Which part of her?
1: She's going to need a couple of big stones. Oh, cheap joke. Cheap joke. I'm sorry, Dolly. You deserve better than that. Okay, so we've solved nothing. We've got money, though, going out the door right at 7 o'clock, $1,000. Just get the Y100 app.

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0: 100, San Antonio's new country leader. It's Eric and Jenny. Jenny After Dark filling in for Jenny Lee. She's on maternity leave.
1: All right, it's time for everyone's favorite. 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Who's up?
0: Eric, Ryan left us a voicemail. Let's take a listen.
2: Hey, it's Ryan. I'm looking for a second date with Kayla. We went out in Alamo Heights, and I thought it was going great. But toward the end of the night, towards the end of the date, I got kind of in my head, and I got a little quiet. And I think she noticed the vibe shift, and now she's ghosting me. I just need another shot to show her I'm not usually that weird.
1: I hate to say this about you, Jenny, but you seem like a person who could get in her head pretty easy.
0: I have ADD, so I have conversations in my head and then, you know, just start talking. So
1: do you shut down, though?
0: Yeah, I'll space out. I'll just stare off into space because I'm having that conversation in my head. And
1: maybe
0: I'm like,
1: there's
0: another person here.
1: It could be that. That could be as simple as this is. But let's talk to him next. He's on hold, ready to go for second date update.

0: one date. No callback. Will there be a second date? Let's find out on the second date update with Eric and Jenny on Y100.
1: Ryan's on the phone. He went out with Kayla. Had a nice date in Alamo Heights. Hey, Ryan, how did it go?
2: Hey, so not so good.
3: Oh, no, really?
2: We went on this date. I thought it went great at first. Easy conversation, good food. I was really into her at the start. I don't know, but I guess it didn't go good because I'm not hearing back from her, and that's what's troubling me.
1: Okay, so per your voicemail, you said that you were kind of in your head. Are you like ADD like me and space off and you don't mean to?
2: Absolutely. I'm just in another zip code sometimes, you know.
3: Okay.
2: It's hard for me to be present sometimes.
3: We've seen this before. And
1: it's just nerves.
3: Yeah, and folks sit there and overthink because it's a first date, and then you can't really get in the moment after you get out of it. Did something happen that caused that?
2: Not really. Just went to the bathroom, and when I came back, it just felt off. I just felt off. I can't really explain it.
3: It feels like we're missing something here.
1: Yeah.
3: You went to the bathroom? Something happened in the bathroom?
2: Not really. You know, I went to the bathroom, and when I came back, I just felt off. I wish I could explain it better.
1: This is just bizarre to me.
3: Jenny, we're missing something.
1: I know there's something that is not clicking here, but
3: Did you get a text from somebody? Did you see somebody in the bathroom? You really got to think, man.
2: No, I'm nothing like that.
3: Nothing.
2: I just got my head.
1: Okay, well, let's try to get to the bottom of it. I know you really liked Kayla. I mean, did you crop dust on the way to the bathroom? Like, what?
2: Not this time, no.
3: Not this time, okay. All right, Jenny's right. It's our job to try to figure it out, okay? But we're going to call her and get to the bottom of something. We are missing something on this one. I have no idea what this could be, but you mute your phone and listen in secretly when we call her, okay?
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1: 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Partly cloudy. 81 for the high.
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13: 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According to federal reports, truck safety inspections, the enforcement that keeps dangerous rigs off the road, dropped 60% last year. 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
18: We do have a stall reported blocking the left shoulder I-10 westbound at Woodlake Parkway, causing no delay. Also some slow traffic to mention. Highway 90 eastbound between Highway 211 and I-35. About a 10-minute delay there. That's San Antonio traffic. I'm Alan Craig.
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1: Ryan went out with Kayla and something was just off. We're trying to figure out what it was. He went to the bathroom, came back.
2: He said he got in his head just for no reason. And we can't pinpoint what that was. Nothing happened in the bathroom. He didn't.
1: No, he just spaced.
2: It feels like we're missing something, but if we're not, it's time to give her a call, okay?
3: Yeah, go ahead.
2: Okay, mute your phone now.
4: Hello?
1: Hi, is this Kayla?
4: This is Kayla.
1: Hi, Kayla. It's Jenny and Eric from Y100. You have been nominated for a prize, an all-expense-paid second date with a guy named Ryan.
4: Ryan.
2: Yeah, you went on a first date with Ryan. He told us that he kind of got it in his head a little bit and wanted to see why you weren't calling him back. So that's what we're here for.
4: I mean, he knows why he got quiet.
1: He knows?
2: He does? You know?
4: Of course I know. I would love to explain.
2: Oh, yes, please.
4: Yeah, so the date was going great. I was genuinely excited. And, you know, in the middle of dinner, he excused himself to go to the bathroom. And as he came back to the table, he walked right past me and sat down at the table next to where we were with another woman and started talking to her.
1: I'm sorry, what? Like, how old was this woman? Like a family friend or like a hot woman?
5: Yeah, or did he like not even realize?
1: Or did he sit at the wrong table because he spaced out?
4: He didn't know he was talking to the wrong person.
1: Oh, my gosh.
2: Maybe, like, did he get up real quick and go, oh, I'm so sorry?
4: Oh, no. He sat there and reached over to her plate and ate some of her chips.
1: Okay, so clearly this isn't, oops, I sat at the wrong table. This is, I know this person and I'm currently ignoring my date.
4: I mean, I sat there for a full 6 minutes trying to figure out, what am I supposed to do? Do I wave? Do I go over there? Do I just leave?
2: 6 minutes?
1: 6 minutes. Girl, I would have gotten up. I'd have been like, see ya.
5: What did you do?
4: I sat there alone at the table watching my date have a whole exchange with a stranger.
5: So I still don't know. Did he know her?
1: Yeah.
4: Oh, no. He thought that she was me.
5: What?
1: No way.
4: Her actual date came back, sat down across from them. Ryan looked over at him. The guy looked over at Ryan. Ryan looked mortified because he, up until that point, thought he was sitting at the table with me.
5: What?
1: Okay, wait a minute. Did this girl look anything like you? Like, how does this even happen?
4: No. Absolutely not. Completely nothing like me.
3: You saw that?
4: Ryan?
3: I'm so sorry.
2: Hold on, Ryan. We should explain to Kayla what's going on. Ryan really did like you. He called us to try to set this up to get a second date with you and figure out what exactly went wrong. It doesn't sound like he thought you saw that because he didn't tell us about that.
4: I mean, you thought I didn't see that?
3: You know, in that restaurant in particular, the lighting was really dark and I just...
4: She looks nothing like me.
3: I'd only met you once before, really.
2: Hey, Kayla, can you tell us, first of all, what do you look like?
4: Okay, so I'm a brunette, curly hair, brown eyes, right? Tan skin.
2: Yeah.
4: Okay. This other woman is blonde with blue eyes.
2: Ryan, what?
1: Were you looking for an upgrade? Like, what? Oh, this makes me so angry.
4: Make it make sense, Ryan.
3: Yeah, it was dark. I was just a little bit confused. It's not impossible. No.
4: You didn't get a little bit confused. You just thought you were going to go on another date and leave me sitting there like an Like, I don't understand.
3: No, I clearly thought I was sitting down with you.
2: Kayla, we get it. I mean, this can't make you feel very special.
1: Mm-mm.
4: Absolutely.
3: Honestly, I was looking more at the chips than at who was sitting across from me. I'm sorry.
4: You're a f***ing idiot.
5: Ryan, you're not helping your case.
1: You're not helping your case, dude. Kayla, I'm just going to answer this question for you. You don't need to go out with him again. You don't.
4: No.
1: You deserve somebody that's going to pay attention to you.
3: Of course you're going to be on the woman's side. It's just an accident.
2: Hey, I got to be honest, Ryan. Jenny and I agree on very little, but we agree on this one. You should probably just stick to takeout from now on.
0: Coming up next on Eric and Jenny.
2: Ryan.
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2: Okay, they're gone, and we have to move on. 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
1: Oh my gosh, what did you do?
2: I will tell you in just a minute, but I'm having marital problems and I need the Y100 family. 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
19: We have an accident block in the right lane. This is going to be Loop 410 northbound approaching Dietrich Road right there. 10-minute delay right now in the area. Slow traffic to report. Loop 1604 eastbound between Redland and Justin Road. 3-minute delay there. That's San Antonio traffic. I'm Alan Craig.
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0: Get to know you, everything about you makes me want you, know what you're doing, baby, don't you,
1: Y100, San Antonio's new country leader. It's Eric and Jenny, Jenny After Dark, filling in for Jenny Lee. She's on maternity leave.
2: Husbands are just big dummies, right?
1: Yep.
2: See, that was a trap. I trapped you. I said that because I knew you were going to say yes.
1: Look, if you don't want the honest answer, don't ask me, okay?
2: Why did y'all marry us if you think we're so stupid?
1: Because we do love you. We do love you. There's just sometimes it's like, I look at my husband like, are you kidding me right now? Like the other day, we were at a restaurant. The waitress asked how he would like his hamburger.
2: Yeah.
1: He looks at me. And I'm like, what? I don't know how you want your hamburger. What do you want me to say?
2: I'll do like my hamburger, honey. I don't know.
1: And I'm like, he'll take medium. And then the waitress is looking at me like, seriously?
2: That's a great example. I am having marital problems. And that same look that you gave your husband over dinner, my wife gave me. Like, are you serious?
1: What did you do?
2: I didn't pre-wash the dishes before I put them in the dishwasher.
1: You animal!
2: That's all this is. And I got in a big fight with my wife on Mother's Day. I am trying to help her out during Mother's Day, take all the stress off the housework. So I'm doing the dishes.
1: You didn't even rinse the plates before you put them in the dishwasher?
2: I do a rinse, yes.
1: Do you scrape the crusty food off of there?
2: I mean, if there's chunks, sure. But I have read multiple reports. Actually, Whirlpool has publicly stated you do not need to wash your dishes before you put them in the dishwasher. It is a dishwasher.
1: I'm on Kylie's side.
2: Are you really?
1: Yes!
2: See, why'd you marry us if we're such dummies? She looked at me like I was the biggest fool, and she goes, now I see why I am always having to pick stuff off of the clean dishes. I didn't realize you were such a big old Dumbo.
1: Mm-hmm.
2: 877-470-5299. Please solve this. All we're asking is, are you supposed to pre-wash the dishes? It is really that simple. We're going to fill it up with five phone calls, and the Y100 family is going to once and for all decide. So call up and be on the jury, 877-470-5299. There's only five juror spots, so you have to call now. You are on the side.
1: I'm on the side of your wife. You rinse off your plate, you clean it, then you put it in the dishwasher.
2: But you use soap before you put it in the dishwasher.

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19: We have an accident at I-10 westbound at Foster Road. Right lane is blocked. Also, the off-ramp is blocked as well. Another accident, right lane is blocked. Loop 410 northbound approaching Dietrich. This is a 12-minute delay there. That's San Antonio traffic. I'm Alan Craig.
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0: San Antonio's new country leader. It's Eric and Jenny. Jenny After Dark in for Jenny Lee. She's on maternity leave.
1: I don't know why y'all women marry us if we're such idiots.
0: We do love you.
1: Sure you do. Then why am I having marital problems over pre-washing the freaking dishes?
0: You should know better.
1: My wife claims that you're supposed to wash with soap and water every dish before it goes in the dishwasher.
0: Yes.
1: And we got in a big fight over Mother's Day. So I have opened up the phones. We're going to put five people on the jury. The Y100 family is going to solve my marital problems.
0: Let's talk to juror number one. What's your name?
2: Mary.
0: Mary, what do you think? Help us settle this debate. Do you wash the dishes before you put them into the dishwasher, or do you go savage like Eric and just throw the dish in there?
2: No, I pre-wash them.
1: You do?
0: Mm-hmm.
2: Yes.
1: Are you married?
2: No, but I'm in a relationship.
1: Oh, you are? And does he pre-wash the dishes, or is he a big old Dumbo?
2: No, he pre-washes them also. Because the stuff, like Jenny said, it gets caked on, and then when the dryer dries it, it just leaves it on there, so they're not completely clean.
1: All right.
0: So
1: fine,
0: gross.
1: Fine. That's one vote for my wife. I don't think anybody else is going to support this, though. Whirlpool itself has released a report saying, don't do it. It's called a dishwasher because it washes the dishes.
0: You go with that.
1: Y100, you're juror number two. Hey, what's your name?
3: Brianna.
0: Brianna, settle this debate. Do you wash the dishes before you put them in the dishwasher, or you just throw them in there all crusty?
1: No, no, no, not crusty. Don't lead the juror.
3: If you're rinsing dishes as they go into the sink, you shouldn't have to pre-rinse or wash them going into the dishwasher. That defeats the purpose of the dishwasher.
1: Are you married?
3: Yes.
1: Okay, you call me if that doesn't work out, okay? If that doesn't work out, we're just throwing like nasty dishes in the dishwasher together, okay? You and me.
3: And he pre-rinses the dishes before putting them into the dishwasher, but I think that just defeats the whole purpose of the dishwasher.
1: You're opposite.
3: Yes.
0: So you're the problem.
1: Man, well, I've got to wait for him when we do the switcheroo, okay? We'll just trade.
3: Yeah, sounds like it.
0: Say wife swap.
1: Y100, you're juror number three. What's your name?
4: Michelle.
0: All right, Michelle, settle this debate. Do you pre-wash your dishes, or you just throw them in the dishwasher, food caked on?
4: Oh, no. Only the cavemen do not wash the dishes off. I'm sorry. I don't care what anybody says.
1: Okay.
4: I don't care what anybody says. Cascade, premium, platinum, gold. None of that crap gets the stuff that we cook off of our plate.
1: Absolutely pre-wash the dishes.
4: Absolutely.
1: Okay, now settle a separate debate that has just arisen by hearing Jenny say this a few times. Do you say dishwasher or dishwasher?
0: Hey, I'm from Texas.
4: I'm from Texas, too. Dishwasher.
0: Thank you.

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1: Why 100?

0: Y100, San Antonio's new country leader. It's Eric and Ginny. Ginny After Dark in for Ginny Lee. She's on maternity leave.
1: 9 o'clock, $1,000 going out the door. You just need the Y100 app, and we'll give you a keyword. It could win you $1,000.
0: An actor went for a walk, and it turned into a deleted scene from a horror movie.
2: What? Check this out. Here's what's trending. Online now. Let's get the dirt.
3: May I have some dirt, please?
2: With Eric and Jenny.
0: Okay, we have to talk about the Spurs.
1: Why do we have to?
0: Well, it's therapy for all of us. Wimby, of course, was ejected last night after throwing an elbow. He's also 8 foot tall, so anytime he comes down, his limbs are just going to, you know, fall on people's heads.
1: So is that what you think happened?
0: No.
1: You do think it was intentional?
0: He had a little anger in his eyes. A little anger. Just, you know, we need to reel that in. Can't be without Wimby. Well, we can, but we can't be without Wimby.
1: He can't. You're right. He's so tall, he can't be throwing elbows because it's going to punch somebody in the eye.
0: Yes.
1: You can't avoid it.
0: Right. Mm. But on the flip side of that, I guess it's okay for Fox to get kicked.
1: Yeah.
0: When, you know, rebounds are happening, and it's okay for Harper to get tackled. I was literally screaming at my TV.
1: I'm telling you, these refs are the best players for the Timberwolves. They really are.
0: Mm. Game 5 is at home tomorrow night. Tip off at 7. Now we have options. You can watch it on NBC.
1: Okay. On TV this time.
0: Or Peacock.
1: Okay.
0: All right. There's that. Luke Combs received an honorary degree from Appalachian State University in Boone, North Carolina.
1: That's awesome.
0: He went there from 2008 till 2012, dropped out for his country music career.
1: He is a proud North Carolina boy. He always gives back to that community. When they flooded, he was there, boots on the ground. He always supports his community. It's pretty cool.
0: He does. Well, they gave him a criminal justice degree because that's what he was working on before he dropped out.
1: Oh, really?
0: Yeah.
1: Well, that's weird. Yeah. Well, it's just honorary, though, right?
0: Yeah, it's just honorary.
1: He can't, like, walk into the court and be like, order in the court!
0: I am Luke Combs! Probably not.
1: You know, when I first moved to Texas, I reached out to every single Texas university to try to get an honorary degree to show my kids, like, because I dropped out of community college, to show them, like, hey, if you work hard, like, people will reward you. Not a single university in the entire state of Texas said yes. They all went, who? We have no idea who that is.
0: Oh, I'm so sorry. Kevin Bacon found himself 1 degree from serious pain.
1: Oh, good pun.
0: Thank you. He went on a walk with his daughter and her boyfriend, and they came upon a beehive. Now, nobody provoked the bees. Mm. For whatever reason, they just went into attack mode, and they only had eyes for Kevin.
1: Really?
0: Yes.
1: Don't we all?
0: And there's an Instagram post, and he's like, they must not have liked my work. I mean, not everyone likes Footloose, Kevin. Apparently, these bees were not fans, and they stung him. Like, thankfully.
1: Really?
0: Yes. Thankfully, he's okay, but they flew under his shirt and everything, and his daughter did not video this happening, but she did recreate his reaction. It's hilarious. Y'all have that up at Y100FM.com.
1: If you've ever seen Footloose, I always thought the scene in the woods was always so bizarre, but now we know he's being attacked by bees when he's, like, dance fighting his way through the woods.
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0: Won't need an umbrella this afternoon. It's just going to be partly cloudy with a high of 81.
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16: We have an accident block in the right lane. Also, the off-ramp is blocked. This is going to be I-10 westbound at Foster Road. Also, stop-and-go traffic, I-10 northbound between Eisenhower and Loop 410. About a five-minute delay there. That's San Antonio traffic. I'm Alan Craig.
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0: San Antonio's new country leader. It's Eric and Jenny. Jenny After Dark in for Jenny Lee. She's on maternity leave.
1: Oh, I'm just going to say it, Jenny. I'm just going to say it.
0: What?
1: Handmade gifts from children are crap.
0: No, they're not.
1: Oh, they are. They are. Yesterday was Mother's Day, of course, and my wife opened just handfuls of just crappily made, shoddily put together handmade gifts from my kids. And I went, this is the worst Mother's Day of all time.
0: No, those are more special than getting a Funko Pop or something dumb like that.
1: That's what she said. She said, no, honey, those are incredibly meaningful. They took the time. They drew my favorite flower. They made a sheet all about my mommy and all the things I love about her. And I went, what are you going to do with any of that? She said, I'm probably going to throw it away.
0: See, I just stuff ours in the hope chest. I'm like, my mom kept everything, and I find myself doing that. Like,
1: really?
0: Yes!
1: You can't keep all that. They probably gave her 25 different handmade gifts.
0: Well, here's the deal. My children will open up the garbage and be like, why did you throw this away?
1: See, we've got a system in place to get rid of that stuff. I really hope they're not listening. And if they are, mommy loved every bit of it, and we're keeping every single piece. This is all just radio joke jokes. Have you ever gotten a really terrible gift?
0: Yes.
1: Have you?
0: Yes.
1: What was it?
0: Well, an ex-boyfriend. You know, I love Texas. Born and raised here, love Texas. But I don't want my bathroom decorated in Texas things.
1: Oh, no.
0: So for, I think it was our 1 year anniversary, I'm thinking maybe jewelry or something like that. No, he got me a Texas bath mat and a Texas flag shower curtain.
1: Hey, you can look at Texas while you go number two. That's kind of nice.
0: Yeah.
1: I mean, listen, I would think that's a pretty good gift for you. I mean, your whole office has like Bucky's and George Strait all over it. You are a Texas girl.
0: Yeah, but I am half a girl. You know, I like girly things. Oh. By half a girl, I mean, I'm more tomboy than girl. But the Texas flag in my bathroom is...
1: And you want your boyfriend to think of you as part girl, at least part girl,
0: right? I would hope so.
1: At least one half.
0: Maybe that's why he's an ex.
1: All right, what's the worst gift you ever got? 877-470-5299. And moms, do you actually love that handmade crap? Be honest. 877-470-5299.
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1: They're annoying.
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17: We have a stall block on the right shoulder. Highway 90 westbound at Nogalitos causing no delay. Also another stall block on the right shoulder. I-10 eastbound at Roland. And then finally Highway 90 eastbound between Highway 211 and I-35. About a 4 minute delay. That's San Antonio traffic. I'm Alan Craig.
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0: Y100, San Antonio's new country leader. It's Eric and Jenny. Jenny After Dark in for Jenny Lee. She's out on maternity leave.
1: Yeah, she's a new mom. She'll have to deal with the crappily made, handmade children's gifts soon.
0: They're not crap, Eric.
1: They are.
0: They're special.
1: Sure they are. Sure they are. So we opened up the phones and asked, what's the worst gift you ever got? And moms, do you actually like all that handmade crap?
0: Nicole, are the things that our kids make us crap, or do you find those to be extremely precious?
2: No, I find them extremely precious.
1: You do?
0: Do you save all of it?
2: I keep them. No, they go in the trash.
1: So they're not that precious.
0: You're like, oh, this is so sweet. Trash.
2: I put them on the refrigerator for a few weeks.
1: Yeah, and you like go, oh, mommy loves it so much, and then it magically disappears, right?
2: Yeah, it falls off somehow. I don't know.
1: Oh, I am saying what you are thinking. You don't have to say it out loud. You could say it's precious and it's cute and it means so much to you. I will say it for you. It's crap and we don't want it.
2: Oh, no, I do want it.
0: Michelle?
3: Yes.
0: Do you like getting gifts from your kids, like handmade things, or do you feel they are crap like Eric feels?
3: As a mother and now grandmother, I do enjoy it a little bit.
1: A little bit?
3: Yes, because my husband thinks that he has to put every freaking thing that they bring over to the house to show us on the refrigerator.
1: Aw, what a big softie your hubby is.
3: Yes, he is. But he also can give the worst gift.
1: Oh, okay. So what's the worst gift he ever gave you?
3: Oh, my Lord. Just recently. Like last year, I think it was either Mother's Day or my birthday. He knew what he wanted to get me. So he tells my daughter, she's like, are you sure? And he's like, yes. She asked him again, are you positive? Yes. And it is this really nice, very expensive bath set with bath bombs, you know, bubble bath, all the foo-foo stuff, right?
0: Yeah.
1: Okay. That sounds nice.
3: I don't have a bathtub. And a shower.
4: Y100 weather.
0: Our next chance for some showers will happen this weekend. Today, it's going to be nice. Partly cloudy with a high of 81.
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18: We have a stall blocking the right shoulder. Highway 90 westbound at Nogalitos causing no delay. Also another stall blocking the right shoulder. I-10 eastbound at Roland. And then finally, Highway 90 eastbound between Highway 211 and I-35. About a 4-minute delay. That's San Antonio traffic. I'm Alan Craig.
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0: Y100, San Antonio's new country leader. It's Eric and Jenny. Jenny After Dark in for Jenny Lee. She's out with her little baby.
1: Jenny, I got to admit, you are one of the biggest music fans I've ever known.
0: Thank you.
1: Would you agree with that?
0: I would agree with that, yeah.
1: Okay, and mostly country music. You live and breathe country music. You like all genres, mm-hmm. though.
0: Oh, yeah.
1: You're super excited about Gwen Stefani.
0: I get to see her at the Sphere on Saturday in Vegas. I'm a fangirl. I just know it.
1: You really are dancing around here going, I'm just a girl. But country music, when it comes to country music, nobody loves George Strait more than you.
0: I'm a big, big fan.
1: You have seen him over 50 times.
0: Yes, in a non-creepy way. Let's just throw that out there. Like, I'm not hiding in his bushes or anything like that.
1: Yeah, sure. I've seen the restraining orders.
0: Stop!
1: But you did have a cool story about Kane Brown, and I want us to come up with our own Mount Rushmore of country music. What do you think?
0: Yeah, that sounds fun.
1: Okay.
0: Here's who he listed on his country music Mount Rushmore.
1: So they asked him who would he put on his big mountain.
0: Correct.
1: Okay.
0: George Strait.
1: Yes.
0: Morgan Wallen.
1: Okay.
0: Shania Twain.
1: That don't impress me much.
0: God. And he said for the fourth person, he'd choose Ella Langley, but
1: really?
0: It's too early in her career, so he put himself on there.
1: He put himself? You yes. can't put yourself? It's like you can't nominate yourself for a prize.
0: Right.
1: What are you doing, Kane? All right, well, now Kane has stricken himself off of my Mount Rushmore for doing that.
0: Womp womp.
1: All right, let's make our own. I have all of mine written down. I couldn't choose between four. I had to do five.
0: What?
1: Yeah, but give me yours. I want to know
0: who's
1: on.
0: Someone have a smaller head? How does that work?
1: I want to know who's on yours first.
0: George Strait, obviously.
1: Okay.
0: Vince Gill.
1: Oh, okay.
0: Reba.
1: Yep.
0: And you cannot have a country music Mount Rushmore without Willie Nelson.
1: Oh, wow.
0: Yeah.
1: Ours are completely different.
0: What? Who do you have?
1: Completely and totally different, except for, who do you think?
0: George Strait.
1: George Strait, of course. He belongs on there. Even Kane Brown agreed with us, George Strait. So we all can agree George Strait belongs on the Mount Rushmore of country music.
0: Who are your others?
1: Okay, I had Hank Williams,
0: okay,
1: Senior, because of his songwriting sort of changed country music. Then I agree with Kane Brown on Morgan Wallen.
0: Really?
1: Yep, because he kind of did what George Strait did, but for the modern sound. Country wouldn't sound the same if it weren't for George Strait, and it wouldn't sound the same today if it weren't for Morgan Wallen.
0: Would he have a rock mullet?
1: Yes, absolutely. Then I had Garth.
0: Oh,
1: Garth made country music like a stadium experience. And finally, I had to put Dolly Parton on there because she...
0: Which part of her?
1: She's going to need a couple of big stones. Oh, cheap joke. Cheap joke. I'm sorry, Dolly. You deserve better than that. All right. We do have to move on from that cheap joke, Jenny.
0: Yeah, I think we need to. 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

0: Antonio's new country leader. It's Eric and Ginny, Ginny After Dark. In for Ginny Lee. She's on maternity leave.
1: I love that whistling at the end of that song.
0: Do you?
1: Yeah. Are you a good whistler?
0: I can't whistle at all.
1: You can't whistle at all?
0: No.
1: Oh, that sucks. That's so sad.
0: It's very sad.
1: All right, don't forget, we've got $1,000. That's not sad.
0: Nope. 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
1: Try to whistle. Just let me hear it. You're right. You can't whistle at all.
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0: Y100, San Antonio's new country leader. It's Eric and Jenny. Jenny After Dark filling in for Jenny Leave. She's out on maternity leave.
1: Hurry up. We've got $1,000 to give away, but the window's closing.
0: Yeah, it is. 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If you missed that keyword, fresh.
1: Type that into the Y100 app. Do it right now. You got to do it before 9:30. There's a graphic there that says win $1,000. Type in fresh. That's it. Then we'll call you and hopefully...

0: America's new country leader. It's Eric and Jenny and Jenny After Dark. In for Jenny Lee. She's out on maternity leave.
1: Yes, you are hanging out in her seat, and she knows this about me, but do you know this about me? That SeaWorld is my happy place.
0: Is it really?
1: It is the place that fills my soul up the most. Orcas, killer whales, I was obsessed with them as a child.
0: Did you want to be a marine biologist?
1: I did, yes. And I adopted one out in the wild and had his picture up on my wall. I used to wear like killer whale t-shirts every day of my life. It was like a thing for me.
0: This says a lot about you.
1: I started the whale club at school. No one joined, but I started it. So we've got SeaWorld passes tomorrow at 7:40, my happy place. You could win those tickets if you hang out with us at 7:40 on Eric and Jenny.
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0: Partly cloudy skies today. Pretty quiet. 81 for the high.
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0: 100, San Antonio's new country leader. It's Eric and Jenny. Jenny After Dark. In for Jenny Lee. She's on maternity leave.
1: Hey, one of them girls is Christy Brooks.
0: Yay!
1: Do you like that segue?
2: You're so funny when you play on words like that.
0: He's not.
2: It's not.
1: Oh, no. Now I've got two of you.
2: That's right. That's right.
1: So did you hear our Mount Rushmore discussion today?
2: I did. Why did you get 5 and everybody else got 4?
0: Specials.
1: Try to eliminate one of mine.
2: Morgan Wallen.
1: What?
2: Yeah.
1: Christy.
2: What?
1: You're going to eliminate Morgan Wallen from the Mount Rushmore of country music. He
2: 100%.
1: Has changed it forever.
2: No, he hasn't.
0: Who would you put in there?
2: I would. So my Mount Rushmore would be Johnny Cash.
1: Okay.
2: George Strait. Reba and Garth.
1: So the only ones we all agree on are the king of country music, George Strait.
2: Because we're not stupid, right?
1: Because we live in Texas and we don't want to get shot.
2: Yeah, and he lives up the road. And we don't want him to hate us.
0: Yep.
2: But seriously, Morgan Wallen did not change things. Yes, Morgan Wallen is amazing. We all love Morgan. But if there weren't Luke Bryan, Jason Aldean, FGL, who started bro country, mm-hmm. there would be no Morgan Wallen to make it acceptable.
1: Ooh.
2: Don't get me started on this music discussion.
1: Shots fired.
2: Yeah, you
0: got dropped.
2: And we all know you put Dolly Parton on there just for the easy joke.
1: It is a great joke, though.
2: No, it's not. It's not funny. It's so obvious.

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And it's not even an award show. Y100 is San Antonio's new country leader.

0: I am so broke.
1: They're annoying.
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$1,000 coming up at 11 o'clock. Listen for that keyword to put into the Y100 app so you can win $1,000. It's very simple. I filled my gas tank up this morning. I could use that $1,000. Here's Riley Green.

Y100. Spurs headed back to San Antonio. 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Go Spurs, go. They can do it. I believe.

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1: Going to be a big change from yesterday. Absolutely gorgeous. Lots of sunshine. Highs in the low 80s tonight. Lows near 60.
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1: Sunshine today. Highs in the low 80s. Tonight, lows near 60.
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My 100. He is out on the road with his buddy Luke Bryan. That is a show to see, gotta tell you. Jason Aldean with his latest. Don't tell

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1: 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Y100. Born in Texas. Military city strong. 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Y100.

at least you made it to work. Sometimes that's enough, right? Let Y100 do the rest of the work. San Antonio's new country leader, Y100.

Y100, San Antonio's new country leader, NBA reviewing Wemby's foul from last night. It is standard procedure for all flagrant fouls. That's so hard to say in the NBA. And there is a question on whether or not he will be suspended for game 5. It would be ridiculous if he was, but who knows?

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1: Sunshine today, highs in the low 80s. Tonight, lows near 60.
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Good afternoon. I'm Christy Brooks. We've got another chance at $1,000 coming up at 1 o'clock. 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
8: 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She said.

0: Radio's new country leader announced over the weekend Riley Green will be a coach on The Voice this next season. I guess they figured they needed to fill the good-looking country star spot with a good-looking country star, but... And I love Riley, but he's not as funny as Blake Shelton. Bring back Blake.
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1: It's going to be a little cloudy tonight. Lows around 60. Tomorrow, a lot warmer sunshine. Highs in the mid-80s.
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16: 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Hey, y'all. This is Jake Owen.

Christy Brooks. Thanks for having us on. Cody Johnson now with the fall on Y100.

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new country leader, Y100. Good afternoon. I'm Christy Brooks. Tomorrow morning, Eric and Jenny After Dark return. Of course, Jenny After Dark in for Jenny Lee, who is on maternity leave, had her first Mother's Day yesterday. They've got second date update at 7:10 tomorrow morning.

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1: Tonight, a little cloudy. Lows are going to be around 60. Tomorrow, we've got sunshine with highs in the mid-80s.
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Because John Party can be silly.

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Y100, San Antonio's new country leader. Brody in. Hope your weekend was good and you got to celebrate Mother's Day. We're going to have a good week. We got that next $1,000 on the way for you here at 4 o'clock. Right now, new country, Riley Green, Change My Mind.

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11: We were going to have a pool party. As I was going in through the home and gardening section, they had watered the plants, hadn't set out any caution cones, just walking and there I went. I had a torn ACL, and I had L1, 2, 3, and 4 were herniated. I got on the phone, called Herman & Herman, and they got right on top of everything. It worked out great. 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Professionals all the way across the board.
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2: Good afternoon. Hope you had a wonderful weekend and a great Mother's Day. A couple of accidents. First, Assurance, I-35 northbound at Church Park. Boy, that's costing us around 5 from Evans. But also on the exit ramp, Loop 410 eastbound at McCullough. That's San Antonio traffic. I'm Gary Mack.
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100, San Antonio's new country leader. Jason Aldean celebrating his mama and his wife yesterday for Mother's Day. And his kids are getting so big. It's like we've watched his whole family grow up over the course of his 30 number ones and counting. Here's Don't Tell on Me.

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18: Around Pleasanton, we have road work in the right lane. It's southbound I-37 at FM 536. That's pretty slow starting at Mathis and delays. I've got those timed out around 12, 13 minutes right now currently. That's San Antonio traffic. I'm Gary Mack.
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1: Y100 commercial free, giving away that $1,000. 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
18: 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Traffic check.
1: Major delays. Let's have a look for a fender bender. Northeast side, it's tying up the right lane. Delays over a half hour. It's I-35 northbound at Topperwine. That is... yeah, basically, let's call it bumper to bumper starting from Loop 410. That's San Antonio traffic. I'm Gary Mack.
18: We don't do boring. We do country with zero commercials.

Y100, San Antonio's new country leader. Welcome to Hey Brody. Let's see what the Y100 family needs help with today. We heard from Brad over in Universal City. He said, "Hey Brody, I took my wife and kids out yesterday for Mother's Day. We went somewhere nicer than normal because it was a special occasion. The food was great, but the service was terrible. I don't want to be that guy complaining, but I'm still bitter because I spent a bunch of money. What should I do?" Well, dude, we know service is a huge part of any dining experience, especially when you know that the bill is going to look like a truck payment. But check it out. You got a few options here. One, just don't go back. Two, leave an honest Google review. Businesses really do pay attention to those, and that's how you can kind of get some stuff done sometimes. Three, just let it go. Honestly, if your wife had a good time and she felt appreciated, that's what matters the most. At the end of the day, it's always important for folks to recognize great service. And places around San Antonio that don't provide that, they're not going to last. That's it. We'll have more Hey Brody coming up for you tomorrow. If you got something you're dealing with, you need some advice, head over to Y100FM.com or the Y100 app.

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1: You can see the frustration. You know, I can see where he's coming from. No, I don't think it was intentional, but it was more like they keep grabbing me. I'm trying to protect myself, and no one else is going to protect me. But I mean, we got his back, and I think that he's going to learn from it. He just know not to do that again.
0: The Wolves are going to hear it tomorrow. San Antonio is not happy. Wimby will play 7 o'clock tomorrow night.

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Y100 commercial free ride home. Riley Green got surprised with an invitation from Kelly Clarkson to be a coach on The Voice next season. They even had one of the chairs delivered, so he got to test that out. Here's Change My Mind.

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1: Warming up gradually through the week. 60s overnight and then mid-80s tomorrow.
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18: Big issues. Let's start on a 1604 eastbound. A major accident at Stone Oak Parkway. Delays approaching an hour now. That is gridlock starting at Bitters. Also a broken down vehicle in the center lane. I-35 northbound at Judson. Delays there at 20. That's San Antonio traffic. I'm Gary Mack.
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Y100, San Antonio's new country leader. Our Dallas Cowboys are going to be releasing their schedule on Thursday. Jerry Jones is just craving attention right now. We do know that we'll be starting the season on Sunday Night Football against the Giants.

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20: Y100 Traffic Check.
21: Big issues. Let's start on a 1604 eastbound. A major accident at Stone Oak Parkway. Delays approaching an hour now. That is gridlock starting at Bitters. Also a broken down vehicle in the center lane. I-35 northbound at Judson. Delays there at 20. That's San Antonio traffic. I'm Gary Mack.
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20: 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Born in Texas. Military city strong. 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

San Antonio's new country leader. While we're waiting on these gas prices to come back down, we are giving away $1,000 five times a day. 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

100, San Antonio's new country leader. Just so you can plan your week accordingly. Spurs play again tomorrow night, 7 o'clock. And then we got to wait until Friday for Game 6. And Game 6 is still TBD as far as the time. But we will be playing tomorrow and Friday.

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1: That rain we got last night should hold us for a little bit. 60s overnight, mid-80s tomorrow, 90s possible by Wednesday.
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20: A 45-minute delay now, the major fender bender. Loop 1604, it's eastbound around Stone Oak Parkway on the far north side where gridlock starting at Lock Hill Selma. Another accident reported, 1604 south at Bandera, adds on 10. That's San Antonio Traffic. I'm Gary Mack.
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0: 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It's Bailey Zimmerman. Here's my new song, Chevy Silverado.
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0: I bought my grandpa's Chevy Silverado, and I lived my life in that truck, and I think that's why it's so special to me. On Y100, San Antonio's new country leader. 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
1: On the roads and highways in our city, take extra caution around any of those big rigs. According to federal reports, truck safety inspections, the enforcement that keeps dangerous rigs off the road, dropped 60% last year. 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And Texas already leads the nation in fatal truck crashes. TxDOT reported over 30,000 big rig wrecks last year alone. 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
24: Let's get you the latest. In a right lane, that's an accident on 281 northbound before TPC Parkway, adding on 5, then 10 more eastbound. 1604 also crashed at Stone Oak Parkway. Been with us a minute. That's Stop and Go from Bitters. Have a great evening. That's San Antonio Traffic. I'm Gary Mack.
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Y-100. 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Military City Strong. 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